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It's another great day today. If you didn't spend the entire day with wet shoes from the rain, I think you had a great day. 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

a hard truth for you, or maybe it's just a hard truth for me. I'm Jaden on Spirit FM. Thinking about it is not the same as praying about it, and I'll tell you the difference right after J. King.

0: Thinking about it is not the same thing as praying about it. They are not equal. I'm Jaden on Spirit FM. Maybe that's a hard pill to swallow. It is for me. But when you think about it, that just becomes worry. And worry is worshiping your problem. Prayer is surrendering your problem. So rather than bringing tomorrow's troubles in today, bring your troubles to God.
1: It may feel like you're just not enough. Hey, I'm Jen here at Spirit FM, and some days you're doing your best, but it still feels like you're falling short. Like no matter how hard you try, you're just not quite getting it right. If that's you today, take a breath. You're not behind, you're not failing, and you're definitely not alone. God sees your effort, your heart, even the things that no one else sees. And he's not asking you to be perfect, to just keep going, keep trying. Galatians 6:9 says, "Let us not become weary of doing good." That's the kind of encouragement you'll find here every day, in every song, every story, every reminder that you're not alone and you're not done yet. Because this is more than just music. There's a message here. There's a lesson. 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And together, we keep that encouragement going strong every day. So don't give up. God is still working, and your story isn't over. 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

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Hey, I'm Jaden on Spirit FM, but God is gracious. He is faithful, and this is a song all about that. See, I'm messing things up too.

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0: To this day, I still can't figure out how my mom ever dealt with this. Hey, I'm Jaden on Spirit FM. Mom, I'm bored. I want to do something else. And it's like the summer just started. 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

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You can really get yourself into a panic when you start to focus on the things you don't have. You're like, well, I don't have patience to finish the rest of the day. I'm not sure I even have the groceries for the rest of this week. Focus on what you do have. In fact, just say this prayer. Just say, God, when I focus on what's missing, remind me of all I still have.

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you've been feeling stuck, let this be your jam today. Hey, I'm Jaden, and this is Jams with Jaden on Spirit FM. I was feeling kind of stuck, just in an embarrassing spot. I wish someone could have been there to help save me some of the embarrassment. I went to get a suit tailored for the first time on my own. I'm still, you know, adapting to living here in Missouri, doing some adulting, you know, getting suit tailored. And I somehow, after getting everything tried on, left my belt in the changing room. And I don't know who does that. Like, you would be in a very tough spot if you needed that belt and you didn't have it on you, literally. And I didn't have it on me. And they called me and they're like, hey, did you leave your belt here? And I totally did. So I went and picked up my belt, head held low. Luckily, the pants were not. Hey, I want to know what has been your jam. What song has been lifting you up, maybe helping you through some embarrassing moments? I'd love to feature that on the next Jams with Jaden. You can text me your jam at 800-606-3290.

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I'm Jaden on Spirit FM. You could make a list of all the things you could be doing right now, but then reward yourself with a nice break, because making lists is hard work. My

0: Well, it can be hard to see right now with rainy weather and, you know, a not so great day to go outside and play. I'm Jaden on Spirit FM, but good weather and good summer activities is heading your way, especially if you're in St. James this Friday from 2 to 4. 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It's a big Yeti cooler and $1,000. 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
1: It may feel like you're just not enough. Hey, I'm Jen here at Spirit FM, and some days you're doing your best, but it still feels like you're falling short. Like no matter how hard you try, you're just not quite getting it right. If that's you today, take a breath. You're not behind, you're not failing, and you're definitely not alone. God sees your effort, your heart, even the things that no one else sees. And He's not asking you to be perfect, to just keep going, keep trying. Galatians 6:9 says, "Let us not become weary of doing good." That's the kind of encouragement you'll find here every day, in every song, every story, every reminder that you're not alone and you're not done yet. Because this is more than just music. There's a message here. There's a lesson. 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And together, we keep that encouragement going strong every day. So don't give up. God is still working, and your story isn't over. 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

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With graduations and big life choices on the horizon, it can be hard to know where God wants you to go, which path to take. But it says in Proverbs exactly how to discern what's next. It says, seek his will in all you do, and he will show you. He'll show you which path to take.

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0: is not the same as praying about it. Hey, I'm Jaden on Spirit FM. Think about that. we'll have some time to think about it. I'll tell you the reason why after Make It Well by Mercy Me.
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Thinking about it is not the same thing as praying about it. I'm Jaden on Spirit FM. The difference is this, it's worry. Coming to God with worries is one thing, but thinking about it over and over and over again, that's just worrying over and over and over again. And here's the truth. Worry is worshiping your problem, but prayer is surrendering your problem.

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God is gracious and he's forgiving. I'm Jaden on Spirit FM, and we're prone to mess some things up. Like, I apparently messed up the name of this band. It's Elevation Rhythm. It's not Elevation Worship. It's a completely different band. But here is a song all about forgiveness, and I'm glad he forgives.

0: I'm not a parent, but to this day, I still don't know how moms can put up with this. Hey, I'm Jaden on Spirit FM. Mom, I'm bored. I want to do something else. 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

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See, I can't even speak anymore. I'm Jaden on Spirit FM. You're like, how am I going to have the enough energy? How am I going to have the words to finish this week? And if that's you, just remind yourself of what you do have. In fact, just say this prayer. Just say, God, when I focus on what I'm missing, remind me of all I still have.

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0: It may feel like you're just not enough. Hey, I'm Jen here at Spirit FM, and some days you're doing your best, but it still feels like you're falling short. Like no matter how hard you try, you're just not quite getting it right. If that's you today, take a breath. You're not behind, you're not failing, and you're definitely not alone. God sees your effort, your heart, even the things that no one else sees. And He's not asking you to be perfect, to just keep going, keep trying. Galatians 6:9 says, "Let us not become weary of doing good." That's the kind of encouragement you'll find here every day, in every song, every story, every reminder that you're not alone and you're not done yet. Because this is more than just music. There's a message here. There's a lesson. 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And together, we keep that encouragement going strong every day. So don't give up. 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

0: 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We honor the Lord in what we give. 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
2: 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This is not.
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We honor the Lord in what we give. 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

0: It may feel like you're just not enough. Hey, I'm Jen here at Spirit FM, and some days you're doing your best, but it still feels like you're falling short. Like no matter how hard you try, you're just not quite getting it right. If that's you today, take a breath. You're not behind, you're not failing, and you're definitely not alone. God sees your effort, your heart, even the things that no one else sees. And He's not asking you to be perfect, to just keep going, keep trying. Galatians 6:9 says, "Let us not become weary of doing good." 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And together, we keep that encouragement going strong every day. 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
1: Happy Tuesday. It is definitely a rainy one.
2: That is. Look who the cat drug in, too. You've been off for like forever.
1: I floated in. That's how I get here. A raft would be a great thing to have today. Thunderstorms this morning in northern Missouri with a high of 64. And throughout mid-Missouri and southern Missouri, heavy rain, severe weather, and even flood warnings expected. So keep that in mind. A high in the low to mid-70s for mid-Missouri and southern Missouri. Yesterday, could not believe how much rain came down.
2: It was a lot of rain.
1: I saw like this whole map. Like the radar usually has different colors of green and orange and red. Yesterday I saw brown. Oh. There was so much rain. There was a whole new color added to the radar. I decided that was mud puddle brown.
2: I love your meteorology.
1: Meteorology?
2: Yeah, those skills. Those are totally cool.

0: Rise and shine. We're Brooke and Sean here on a rainy, rainy, rainy Tuesday. Mm-hmm. But Brooke, tell us a little bit of graduation.
1: Yeah.
0: How did it go?
1: My little man cub, Cruz, graduated on Sunday, and that's why I was off yesterday, kind of recouping. I did get to spend some time with him yesterday, and it was kind of funny because he had to make a decision that he didn't want to make. Like, he had to make like a grown-up decision, and he wanted my advice. And I said, well, this, you know, you're graduated now. Yeah. I mean, I always give my advice. Ask Sean, he'll tell you. Mm-hmm, yeah. But I really wanted to see what he would come up with. And I explained to him what integrity and character was, and that this could be questioned when you make a decision. You have to think about all of those things. And he kind of wallowed it around in his head. And I didn't want to tell him what I thought he should do. He wanted me to tell him that.
0: Well, yeah.
1: He wanted that direction. But I was trying to let go just a little bit more. And that's hard. I realized I want to say, no, you have to do this.
0: Yeah.
1: But I was like, well, here's laying out the things that could happen if you do this or don't do this. And that proverb came to my mind, train up a child in the way he should go, and when he's old, he will not depart from it. That's in Proverbs 22:6. It makes for a great reminder to mamas who have kids graduating or even college. You know, you think about that. You're hopeful that when you teach your kids all of these things, that someday they'll come back to them. They might not apply them all the times that you think that they should.
0: Yeah.
1: We don't do that either.
0: No.
1: I'm guilty of that as much as anybody. So, but it was a super special time, and I had such great turnout for his party, the people who have poured into our lives, and even some friends from our church years ago showed up at the end just to help us clean up.
0: Aww.
1: I mean, they didn't even get any nachos or any cupcakes. I know.
0: They were missing out. Those were good.
1: But it was a great time, and so that's if you have a kid graduating, I'm praying for you, because I know there's a lot of ups and downs with that, but it's a good thing.
0: Yes, it is.
2: It may feel like you're just not enough. Hey, I'm Jen here at Spirit FM, and some days you're doing your best, but it still feels like you're falling short. Like, no matter how hard you try, you're just not quite getting it right. 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God sees your effort, your heart, even the things that no one else sees. 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Galatians 6:9 says, let us not become weary of doing good. 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And together, we keep that encouragement going strong every day. So don't give up. 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

0: Rise and shine. We're Brooke and Sean here on Spirit FM. And you know, when you go to graduations or events, you often see some things for the very first time. And I know when I went to Cruz's graduation, I had never seen seniors give flowers out during the actual ceremony. It was always parents giving you know, kids flowers or things like that. So it was not caught off guard, but I just thought that was so cool. To me, it was a very special moment to watch these people go and take flowers to people throughout the entire gym that meant something to them and you know, had built into their life. And you could feel that in that moment. It was just really cool showing appreciations to the ones that you love the most. I know it's maybe not your graduation, but man, doing something like that, just like a text or a hi or a flower or you mean something to me. I just watched people like melt. It was really cool.
1: I like watching the people who weren't expecting to get one, especially in our own group. They weren't sure what was going on. Of course, I knew who was because I'd made the list for him to do it. But
0: because Mama handled everything.
1: No, but he had that in his back pocket in case he needed it. He was so proud when he got done handing out. He had 16, I think, roses to hand out. But the thing about it is that you don't realize that you matter to somebody till they give you one of those flowers. And you're like, oh.
0: Yeah,
1: I've had that happen before, and I didn't realize that that wasn't a common thing in school. Sean
0: I've
1: said
0: never
1: he'd never seen
0: that
1: before.
0: I've always seen people hand flowers after the words, like, you know, like at theater
1: they,
0: or...
1: They play a song, a really long song.
0: Two of them.
1: Two songs, because a lot of these kids, one kid had 50 flowers. Yeah. He didn't get them all handed out, but it was a special thing.
0: It was.

0: Rise and shine. You're listening to Spirit FM. I'm Brooke and this is Sean. We had a nacho bar at my son's graduation party on Sunday, which of course meant that we had leftovers. Mm. So all day yesterday, it was nachos, nachos for breakfast, nachos for lunch, nachos for dinner. And today's Taco Tuesday, but I don't think I can do the tacos today.
1: Did you bring any nachos to work?
0: No, I should have. Oh. I should have brought you a cupcake too.
1: Well, get ready. She's not bringing that, but we're ready for the morning mind bender coming up next.
0: Sorry.
1: It's okay.

Don't get stuck in the past. You've been forgiven. Now focus on what God is doing in your life right now. 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

0: It's time for the Morning Mind Bender, where you guess the answer we are looking for.
1: Are you ready for a Mind Bender question this morning?
2: Oh, yeah.
1: All right. 64% of people, that's quite a few.
2: That's a lot of people.
1: 64% of people say they have a brand loyalty to this, and they would never buy another brand.
3: You're saying 64% of people say that they have a brand loyalty to this and would never buy a different brand?
1: Yeah. What do you think?
3: It's not ChapStick.
1: It's not ChapStick. Yeah.
3: Well, that's, people are pretty loyal to their ChapStick.
1: That's true. I feel like it's not that. That's a good hint, Sean. What do you think it is? 64% of people say they have a brand loyalty to this. They would never consider buying another brand. Text in your guess right now, 800-606-3299.
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1: 64% of people say they have a brand loyalty to this and they would never consider buying another brand. That was the Morning Mindbender here on Spirit FM. And Sean and I got a lot of great guesses coming through the text line.
2: These are great. From spaghetti sauce to TP to bottled water, ketchup, automobiles, laundry detergent, toothpaste, peanut butter, shampoo. The list just keeps going on to like sodas and
1: Sean and I both agreed that we were pretty loyal to our Blue Dawn or the Dawn Power Wash. Love that. We love those little power wash bottles.
2: I used it the other day when I was power washing my tractor for the very first time in my whole. I mean, it took it right off.
1: My tractor?
2: Yeah, my lawnmower tractor. It works good on everything. I did have
1: to. I use it on my bathtub.
2: I did not tell Jeanine that I used it. So, honey, if you're listening, sorry, we might need to get some more.
1: He's just refilling it with water, and she's like, why isn't this working? Because Sean used it all. All right, the correct answer was 64% of people say they have brand loyalty to their coffee.
2: Coffee, that's right.
1: Whether it's where you go to buy your coffee in the morning or maybe the brand you buy to put in your coffee pot. I don't think that I'm super snobby about that.
2: What?
1: No, I really don't. I like a certain flavor.
2: You have
1: flavor.
2: Like 10 flavors that you're only loyal to. Breakfast blend
1: I'm
2: all
1: just
2: the way.
1: No.
2: That is my favorite breakfast
1: weak.
2: Blend. Duh. I want the creamer to taste really good.
1: It's just like watered down
2: a
1: bean
2: hint
1: water.
2: Of coffee, lots of cream.

0: Spirit FM. Good morning. We're Brooke and Sean on a rainy Tuesday. And let me tell you right now, we are excited because we have several pop-ups that we have on our calendar. We're going to be coming to a lot of towns in Missouri. Starting this Friday, we'll be in St. James, our very first one. It's your first chance to enter to win something cool, too.
1: We're going to be in the parking lot of the First Assembly of God this Friday from 2 to 4. There's going to be the Spirit FM, tent that's going to be there. Yeah. Our station vehicle, so if you happen to see that. There's going to be lots of fun prizes. Popsicles, they're already in the freezer, frozen solid. I think Jackie and I are going to test a few of them this afternoon to make sure they're safe.
0: Control.
1: Yeah, quality control. On that, but we want to see you. You're the highlight of these pop-ups, being able to meet with you. There is also another highlight that's just kind of exciting too. There's this really lightweight Yeti cooler that's bright orange. Like, I think you'll see it across the entire state from one end to the other.
0: Bright.
1: Yeah, it's very bright.
0: We picked a Yeti cooler because they're, you know, quality, they're fancy, they're very trendy right now. We got that thing, and I have been. Every time I pick it up, I'm like, I cannot believe this thing is so heavy. I think it weighs about 50 pounds.
1: Well, and the $1,000 that's inside of this too as well, Brooke picked pennies. I told her to pick dollars and it's pennies.
0: My
1: and,
0: own fault.
1: But
0: it's
1: I lifted it up like it was nothing. Like, I, you know, like, I guess I'm stronger, Brooke.
0: You're so buff.
1: No, I'm not at all.
0: It'll be your first chance to enter to win the Yeti cooler with $1,000 in it on this Friday. Every time we pop up in a town this summer, you can enter to win that. So check it out. You can find all the details at Spirit FM.

0: morning, ready to start the day.
1: Good morning. It's a Tuesday, and I don't know if you've looked outside the last day or two, but there's a lot of rain.
2: It is. I was thinking the weather would be nice. It's going to be sunshiny, bright. All the beaches are open. Sunrise Beach,
1: You're
2: Osage
1: just making
2: Beach.
1: That up.
2: You know, all of those types of things. But no, it's going to be lots of rain, thunderstorms throughout the entire state. Northern Missouri, high of 64. Central Missouri, some heavy rain with flood damage and severe wind with a high of 70. Thunderstorms in southern Missouri with a high of 75. There's no sunshine.
1: If you had rain boots, if you have a raincoat, if you have an umbrella, if you have a rain hat, today is the day you get to wear them.
2: If not, go buy some.
1: You're going to look like a toddler, though.

0: Rise and Shine. It's a Tuesday morning on Spirit FM. We're Brooke and Sean, and our mind bender this morning was 64% of people are brand loyal to their coffee. Mm-hmm. It's important. They have to have a particular brand. They do not buy other brands. They're not going to sway away from that. And we really, after hearing from you about that, we got to thinking there's a lot of things that there's a good chance you are brand loyal to. You spend the extra money if it costs more. You've learned that it's worth it because it works better than another thing. And we want to hear what that is. If you would, text in, what is an item that you are just very set on a particular brand and you will not sway from?
1: I know for me, there's two things that come to mind really quick. My fingers will always like crack a lot.
0: Uh-huh.
1: And so I use super glue on them to help take the pain away. But you got to have one with a brush. And they always don't they'll carry them for a while, but then they don't. So you have to find those. And then Polo Sport, like for
0: cologne.
1: Yes.
0: he's doing the action with his hand and he can't think of the word cologne. That's funny.
1: But you got to have that because if you're going to, you want to smell good all day long. So I found that Polo Sport just does that. Yeah.
0: What would that be? It smells.
1: No.
0: It just doesn't last as long.
1: Yeah, just like for an hour or so.
0: Would you let us know maybe even what a creative thing is that you're brand loyal to? 800-606-3299. You can share the why too. What is it that you are brand loyal to? 800-606-3299.
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0: story. Hey, Rise and Shine, it's Brooke and Sean on Spirit FM. We asked that question. Is there a certain brand that you are just extremely loyal to and you will not sway away from it? We heard from Anne this morning, and Anne says Crayola. She's a teacher, and those other brands just do not compare. They don't have the same pigments. They don't color as well. So
1: they don't
0: I
1: have
0: understand.
1: The same smell either.
0: The same smell.
1: Yeah, crayon smell.
0: Okay. Anne said it's Crayolas for her. We also heard from Mary, who said Mary Kay mascara. That's the only one she'll use. So that's what her brand loyalty lies there.
1: I don't have any clue what, you know, I've heard about what that stuff is. But
0: you know what it is.
1: I mean, I know what it is, but I don't know how it works or anything. Jeremy said Oreos, and he said all the other brands, they just don't, they're gross.
0: True.
1: They don't match up to it.
0: You can say chocolate sandwich cookie, but it's just
1: it's
0: no Oreo.
1: Yeah. Maybe we should have an Oreo eating contest or like
0: a taste test. Like,
1: and
0: you blindfold and I'll give you an off brand and then I'll give you an Oreo and we'll see if you can tell the difference.
1: I always like how it leaves your teeth black and brown, you know, and all of that good
0: not
1: stuff.
0: Not attractive.
1: Yeah. Bud said a Ford Super Duty truck.
0: It's brand loyal.
1: That is very brand loyal, very specific, and that's a very powerful truck too as well.
0: Vroom. We would love to hear from you if there's a certain brand that you are just a diehard fan of. You can text us and let us know, 800-606-3299. We want to know.

0: 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Good morning. It's Brooke and Sean. Do you have something you're very loyal to brand-wise?
1: Cottonelle toilet paper.
0: Cottonelle.
1: Yeah, COVID literally ruined me, man. It was the only thing on the shelf during COVID. I've been brand loyal ever since.

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2: I've got so much to be thankful for. 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
1: It is time for A Fine Line. 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
1: I'm just looking at you.
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1: When you're the middle child in a family of 5 million, you don't get any attention. 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
3: 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Like no matter how hard you try, you're just not quite getting it right. 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God sees your effort, your heart, even the things that no one else sees. And He's not asking you to be perfect, to just keep going, keep trying. Galatians 6:9 says, "Let us not become weary of doing good." 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And together, we keep that encouragement going strong every day. 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

0: Spirit FM. We're right in the middle of a fine line here, and the movie quote was,
1: "When you're the middle child in a family of 5 million, you don't get any attention."
0: We did have quite a few correct answers and some great guesses. The ones I can totally see where they got that, but I bet this will help.
2: You know, my mother never had time for me. You know, when you're the middle child in a family of 5 million, you don't get any attention. I mean, how's it possible?
0: It is from the movie Ants. If you have seen Ants, I kind of want to say that Sylvester Stallone's voice is in that movie. I'll have to look it up.
1: Who's that? No, I'm kidding.
0: Rocky Balboa.
3: Oh, sorry.
0: If you guessed Ants, we're going to get you that link to the prize pack drawing. Thanks for playing A Fine Line.

0: Uh-oh, that usually means I'm in trouble
1: no,
0: or something.
1: It doesn't. Hey, good morning. It's Brooke and Sean on Spirit FM. And we heard this morning that this whole week is EMS week. And you might not know what that is.
0: It's in honor of all the hard work and dedication of our EMT, paramedics, and other emergency medical services. We just want to say thank you for all you do, keeping us going, keeping us protected, making sure that you are there with us in some of the hardest moments. Mm-hmm. And we just want you to know that if you are in that field, we thank God for you. We're praying for you. And this week, we just want to honor you and thank you for the calling on your life.
1: Amen.

0: faithful. God knows your name, and he's writing your story.
1: It's a story full of love, purpose, and grace.
0: And this song is on the soundtrack. 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

0: it. While you're listening to it, you can text us to 800-606-3299 if we should take the song or if we should toss it. And every entry gets entered into that Friday prize pack, too,
1: as well. All right, here's a little clip. What do you think?

0: Rise and Shine. It's Brooke and Sean on Spirit FM. We're playing Take It or Toss It because it's Tuesday, and that's what we do. We played a little snippet from a song called Who Else from Gateway Worship, and what do we have on the line?
1: Well, we had a ton of Take It's come in and a few Toss It's, but the Take It's did win it on that. So now what we're going to do is we're going to play Who Else by Gateway Worship featuring Claire Smith, the whole song. Here you go.

0: Spirit FM. Good morning. Rise and shine. It's Brooke and Sean.
1: And that was that new song that we just played with Gateway Worship called We... Who else? Sorry,
0: we
1: something. Yeah,
0: no,
1: we else.
0: No,
1: who else? And you know what? Vivian, Josiah, and Anderson all said, hey, that was a great song. Take it. So we thank you guys for your feedback. Look for those links where you can enter to win this Friday as well. And if you don't have aren't part of our music team, you can text the word music to 800-606-3299, where we send you a couple surveys each month and you test those songs for us as well. Even new songs that aren't even on the air, we send in there too.
0: All you have to do to join the music team is come to spiritfm.org or, like Sean said, text the word music 800-606-3299. 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
2: 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Like no matter how hard you try, you're just not quite getting it right. 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You're not behind, you're not failing, and you're definitely not alone. God sees your effort, your heart, even the things that no one else sees. And he's not asking you to be perfect, to just keep going, keep trying. Galatians 6:9 says, "Let us not become weary of doing good." 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And together, we keep that encouragement going strong every day. 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
3: 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In every single detail, you're faithful every time.

0: Rise and Shine. We asked that question this morning. Is there an item in your house that you are brand loyal to? You will not buy another one. We had a mind bender question this morning that said 64% of people are brand loyal to their coffee. And we're curious. There's got to be other things that are very important to you to have a particular brand.
1: We had several people that agreed together that Jif, Hellman's mayonnaise, Velveeta shells, shoes, not just any Croc shoes, but you know, like some of the boots
0: brand.
1: Yes, the actual brand, but some of the tennis shoes that they make and some of the boots and everything. They make some really cool cowboy boots too.
0: Crocs?
1: Yes.
0: Cowboy?
1: Yes. No, they're really cool. Hidden Valley Ranch dressing. From Peter Pan peanut butter to Kellogg raisin brand only. 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
0: Very specific things. Maybe if you don't have a specific brand, you might try those. I did see a lot of Vlasic pickles. There must be a big difference. I love
1: Aren't they crunchier?
0: That probably is what it is. Dawn mentioned something about her Downy fabric softener and dryer sheets, and there is something about the scent of your laundry that you're particular about, so I can appreciate that as well. We'd love to hear from you, too. If you have an item that you are loyal to, a certain brand, you will not consider another one, you can share it with us, 800-606-3299.

0: me is to be honest.
1: 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We are Brooke and Sean, and we ask you to share with us, what is a brand that you are just super loyal to? It's your favorite. You don't want to buy anything else in any other brand, and you're adamant about it. You've texted in this morning and let us know, and now we have other brands we have to look into.
2: Larry said Harley Davidson.
1: Yeah, correct.
2: Mark said Chevy trucks, and we have a few Ford owners that would disagree, but Chevy trucks are really good too. What's that brand that you are loyal to? We would love to hear that. You can text it to us at 800-606-3299.

0: 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Tuesday morning, nice and rainy outside. Grab the umbrella if you are heading out today. Mm-hmm. Probably going to need it. You know, we asked that question this morning. Is there certain brands that you just are diehard have to have? And Diana, I think you could get a job as an ambassador for several brands. Because Diana said when it comes to stuffed olives, especially the garlic stuffed ones in a jar, Mazzetta all the way. Then she continues, they're also sticklers for RAO marinara sauce, Starkist albacore tuna in a can, Hellman's mayo, and Olipop ginger ale over any other. It has real ginger. The ingredients are actually good for you. I do think you should get a job. Maybe all of these places will send you a PR kit, Diana.
1: That's great. We wanted to also bring awareness to foster care because it is Foster Care Awareness Month, and we've heard about a few volunteer opportunities. In fact, we have an interview with Amber from CASA coming up next.
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0: Spirit FM. And today joining us is Amber. She is the executive director at CASA. Is it, how would I say that exactly?
1: It's CASA. We're court appointed special advocates and we are serving South Central Missouri.
0: We love that. Can you tell us a little bit more about what goes on there, what y'all do?
1: Hi, thanks for having me on this morning. So we lead a team of 150 volunteers within the South Central community, serving kids, standing beside them, being their constant during their time in foster care. So once a child has been abused or neglected in their home and they are removed from it, at that point, their journey is a little bit complicated. And that's where CASA can come in and provide that steady support, that steady person that can really walk beside them throughout their journey and make sure that their voice is heard in court, make sure that their best interests and needs are being met.
0: About how many advocates do you have, you said?
1: So we have 150 volunteers, just community members, just like you or I within our communities.
0: Is there a training process for that?
1: Yeah, absolutely. So if you decide to be a CASA, we provide training. It's 30 hours. It's half in person and half online. And we will really provide the information that you'll need to get started. And then we have staff that will guide you along the entire process, home visits and court reports and all of that. We really walk beside the volunteers in the process, making sure that we can support them to the best of our ability so they're able to best serve the children.
2: Now, Amber, I hear you talking about the training that's required. If I'm interested in becoming a volunteer, what's the best way about going after that process to do that?
1: Yeah, absolutely. So you can go to our website. It's CASA. SCMO.org, and there's a contact us or volunteer now. You'll click on that button and our staff will reach out to you and we'll get you started. We have an in-person training starting in June in Pulaski County. We'd love to have you.
0: That is amazing. I'm sure you're always in need of more volunteers for that, correct?
1: Yeah, absolutely. So something that a lot of people don't realize is how many children are actually in foster care. In the last quarter, there were over 500 children within our judicial circuit that was in foster care. So CASA, not each one is assigned to CASA only because we just don't have enough volunteers. So someday we are hoping to have enough volunteers to serve every child in foster care to make sure they have that extra person standing alongside them.
0: It's probably a very rewarding job as well, isn't it?
1: It really is. So our volunteers that get started, they decide on this journey to really make a difference in a child's life and just to really help that child. That's something that a lot of them will often say is they had no idea how much it would change their own life as well. There are some hard things. These children, they didn't ask for this, right? But there are also so many happy celebrations and so many different celebrations along the way that we can really help cheer that child on.
0: Well, we love that. We love what you do. And we love giving our Spirit FM family a chance to volunteer, to find ways to be blessings across the area. So one more time, that website where they can go if they want to volunteer or sign up or learn more.
1: Sure. It's CASA, SCMO.org.

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0: Good morning.
1: Good morning. Happy Tuesday. It is definitely a rainy one.
2: That is. Look who the cat drug in, too. You've been off for like forever.
1: I floated in. That's how I got here.

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0: Rise and shine. We're Brooke and Sean here on a rainy, rainy, rainy Tuesday. Mm-hmm. But Brooke, tell us a little bit. Graduation.
1: Yeah.
0: How did it go?
1: My little man cub, Cruz, graduated on Sunday, and that's why I was off yesterday, kind of recouping. I did get to spend some time with him yesterday, and it was kind of funny because he had to make a decision that he didn't want to make. Like, he had to make, like, a grown-up decision, and he wanted my advice, and I said, well, this, you know, you're graduated now. Yeah. I mean, I always give my advice. Ask Sean, he'll tell you. Mm-hmm, yeah. But I really wanted to see what he would come up with, and I explained to him what integrity and character was, and that this could be questioned when you make a decision. You have to think about all of those things, and he kind of wallowed it around in his head, and I didn't want to tell him what I thought he should do. He wanted me to tell him that.
0: Well, yeah.
1: He wanted that direction, but I was trying to let go just a little bit more, and that's hard. I realized I want to say, no, you have to do this.
0: Yeah.
1: But I was like, well, here's laying out the things that could happen if you do this or don't do this, and that proverb came to my mind, train up a child in the way he should go, and when he's old, he will not depart from it. That's in Proverbs 22:6. It makes for a great reminder to mamas who have kids graduating or even college. You know, you think about that. You're hopeful that when you teach your kids all of these things, that someday they'll come back to them. They might not apply them all the times that you think that they should.
0: Yeah.
1: We don't do that either.
0: No.
1: I'm guilty of that as much as anybody. So, but it was a super special time, and I had such a great turnout for his party, the people who have poured into our lives, and even some friends from our church years ago showed up at the end just to help us clean up.
0: Aww.
1: I mean, they didn't even get any nachos or any cupcakes. I know.
0: You were missing out. Those were good.
1: But it was a great time, and so that's if you have a kid graduating, I'm praying for you, because I know that's a lot of ups and downs with that, but it's a good thing.
0: Yes, it is.
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0: Rise and shine. We're Brooke and Sean here on Spirit FM. And you know, when you go to graduations or events, you often see some things for the very first time. And I know when I went to Cruz's graduation, I had never seen seniors give flowers out during the actual ceremony. It was always parents giving you know, kids flowers or things like that. So it was not caught off guard, but I just thought that was so cool. To me, it was a very special moment to watch these people go and take flowers to people throughout the entire gym that meant something to them and you know, had built into their life. And you could feel that in that moment. It was just really cool showing appreciations to the ones that you love the most. I know it's maybe not your graduation, but man, doing something like that, just like a text or a hi or a flower or you mean something to me. I just watched people like melt. It was really cool.
1: I like watching the people who weren't expecting to get one, especially in our own group. They weren't sure what was going on. Of course, I knew who was because I'd made the list for them to do it. But
0: because Mama handles everything.
1: No, but he had that in his back pocket in case he needed it. He was so proud when he got done handing out. He had 16, I think, roses to hand out. But the thing about it is that you don't realize that you matter to somebody till they give you one of those flowers. And you're like, oh, I've had that happen before. And I didn't realize that that wasn't a common thing in school. Sean
0: I've
1: said he'd never seen that before.
0: I've always seen people hand flowers after the words, like, you know, like at theater
1: they play a song, a really long song.
0: Two of them.
1: Two songs. Because a lot of these kids, one kid had 50 flowers. Yeah. He didn't get them all handed out. But it was a special thing.
0: It was.

0: Rise and shine. It's a Tuesday morning on Spirit FM. We're Brooke and Sean, and our mind bender this morning was 64% of people are brand loyal to their coffee. Mm-hmm. It's important. They have to have a particular brand. They do not buy other brands. They're not going to sway away from that. And we really, after hearing from you about that, we got to thinking there's a lot of things that there's a good chance you are brand loyal to. You spend the extra money if it costs more. You've learned that it's worth it because it works better than another thing. And we want to hear what that is. If you would, text in, what is an item that you are just very set on a particular brand and you will not sway from?
1: I know for me, there's two things that come to mind really quick. My fingers will always like crack a lot.
0: Uh-huh.
1: And so I use super glue on them to help take the pain away. But you got to have one with a brush. And they always... they'll carry them for a while, but then they don't. So you have to find those. And then Polo Sport, like for
0: cologne,
1: yes.
0: he's doing the action with his hand, and he can't think of the word cologne. That's funny.
1: But you got to have that because if you're gonna, you want to smell good all day long. So
0: yeah,
1: I found that Polo Sport just does that. Yeah.
0: What would that be? It smells...
1: No.
0: It just doesn't last
1: them.
0: As long.
1: Yeah, just like for an hour or so.
0: Would you let us know maybe even what a creative thing is that you're brand loyal to? 800-606-3299. You can share the why, too. What is it that you are brand loyal to? 800-606-3299.

0: Hey, Rise and Shine, it's Brooke and Sean on Spirit FM. We asked that question, is there a certain brand that you are just extremely loyal to and you will not sway away from it? We heard from Anne this morning, and Anne says Crayola. She's a teacher, and those other brands just do not compare. They don't have the same pigments. They don't color as well. So
1: they don't
0: I
1: have
0: understand.
1: The same smell either.
0: Same smell.
1: Yeah, crayon smell.
0: Okay. Anne said it's Crayola's for her. We also heard from Mary, who said Mary Kay mascara. That's the only one she'll use, so that's what her brand loyalty lies there.
1: I don't have any clue what, you know, I've heard about what that stuff is. But
0: you know what it is.
1: I mean, I know what it is, but I don't know how it works or anything. Jeremy said Oreos, and he said all the other brands, they just don't, they're gross.
0: True.
1: They don't match up
0: you
1: to it.
0: You can say chocolate sandwich cookie, but it's just
1: it's
0: no Oreo.
1: Yeah. Maybe we should have an Oreo eating contest or like
0: a taste. Like you blindfold and I'll give you an off-brand and then I'll give you an Oreo and we'll see if you can tell the difference.
1: I always like how it leaves your teeth black and brown, you know, and all of that good
0: stuff.
1: It's
0: not attractive.
1: Yeah. Bud said a Ford Super Duty truck.
0: It's brand loyal.
1: That is very brand loyal, very specific, and that's a very powerful truck too as well.
0: We would love to hear from you if there's a certain brand that you are just a diehard fan of. You can text us and let us know, 800-606-3299. We want to know.
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3: 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Like no matter how hard you try, you're just not quite getting it right. If that's you today, take a breath. You're not behind, you're not failing, and you're definitely not alone. God sees your effort, your heart, even the things that no one else sees. And He's not asking you to be perfect, to just keep going, keep trying. Galatians 6:9 says, "Let us not become weary of doing good." 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And together, we keep that encouragement going strong every day. 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

0: Spirit FM. Good morning. We're Brooke and Sean on a rainy Tuesday. And let me tell you right now, we are excited because we have several pop-ups that we have on our calendar. We're going to be coming to a lot of towns in Missouri. Starting this Friday, we'll be in St. James, our very first one. It's your first chance to enter to win something cool, too.
1: We're going
0: to
1: be in the parking lot of the First Assembly of God this Friday from 2 to 4. There's going to be the Spirit FM tent that's going to be there. Yeah. Our station vehicle, so if you happen to see that. There's going to be lots of fun prizes. Popsicles, they're already in the freezer, frozen solid. I think Jackie and I are going to test a few of them this afternoon to make sure they're safe.
0: Control.
1: Yeah, quality control on that. But we want to see you. You're the highlight of these pop-ups, being able to meet with you. There is also another highlight that's just kind of exciting, too. There's this really lightweight Yeti cooler that's bright orange. Like, I think you'll see it across the entire state from one end to the other.
0: Bright.
1: Yeah, it's very bright.
0: We picked a Yeti cooler because they're, you know, quality. They're fancy. They're very trendy right now. We got that thing, and I have been... Every time I pick it up, I'm like, I cannot believe this thing is so heavy. I think it weighs about 50 pounds.
1: Well, and the $1,000 that's inside of this, too, as well. Brooke picked pennies. I told her to pick dollars, and it's pennies.
0: It's my own fault.
1: But I lifted it up like it was nothing. Like, I, you know, like, I guess I'm stronger, Brooke.
0: You're so buff.
1: No, I'm not at all.
0: It'll be your first chance to enter to win the Yeti cooler with $1,000 in it on this Friday. Every time we pop up in a town this summer, you can enter to win that. So check.

0: Rise and shine. You're listening to Spirit FM. I'm Brooke and this is Sean. We had a nacho bar at my son's graduation party on Sunday, which of course meant that we had leftovers. Mm. So all day yesterday, it was nachos. Nachos for breakfast, nachos for lunch, nachos for dinner. And today's Taco Tuesday, but I don't think I can do the tacos today.
1: Did you bring any nachos to work?
0: No, I should have.

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0: Good morning. I'm Jackie here at Spirit FM. You might had to have, floated or boated in Torque today. Wow. We're good. I don't have to worry about that. I am thankful for that.
1: I've got a friend.

Well, so speaking of the weather today, yeah, Jackie here at Spirit FM. My goodness, yes, the rain. Wow. Now, if you're out and about today, please be careful. I know of the hydroplaning. I think we've all hydroplaned once, or some of these creeks that you have to go around, or you can't even get out today because of all the flooding. I have a few friends like that myself, but we actually, yesterday afternoon, I had my husband run out and check the rain gauge. We had 3.5 inches, and that was yesterday. So with the rain early this morning and today, oh wow, our pond that we have that we dug years back, we've got some happy fish in there right now because that thing is full.

0: I'm Jackie here at Spirit FM, and yes, that was Katie Nicole, Have Your Way. Christ followers, we want the Lord to have His way, not our way. I love to pray. I love it when you just can stop and join and just come into agreement with the prayers. We're going to talk to the Father. I know right now there's probably some people in dire straits there's been tornadoes in the States and flooding and many things like that. So let's just pray. Dear Heavenly Father, we just do thank You for another day. We thank You that we know that You are with us and that You love us and You guide us every day. We just need to look to You. And Father, I ask that You would continue to guide and direct Spirit FM. We love You and we trust You. And we want to continue for Your word to get out through this station. And Father, today there might be those that are really struggling because of the weather. Maybe their home flooded, their vehicle flooded. There were tornadoes that were in some areas that I pray, Father, that there were no loss of life, but that You will be with those that are in need right now because of this weather. Send Your people. And Father, we love You. And we're just so thankful for You and that You love Your children. And we give You today in Jesus' name. Amen.
1: It may feel like you're just not enough. Hey, I'm Jen here at Spirit FM. And some days you're doing your best, but it still feels like you're falling short. Like no matter how hard you try, you're just not quite getting it right. If that's you today, take a breath. You're not behind, you're not failing, and you're definitely not alone. God sees your effort, your heart, even the things that no one else sees. And He's not asking you to be perfect, to just keep going, keep trying. Galatians 6:9 says, "Let us not become weary of doing good." That's the kind of encouragement you'll find here every day, in every song, every story, every reminder that you're not alone and you're not done yet. Because this is more than just music. There's a message here. There's a lesson. 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And together, we keep that encouragement going strong every day. So don't give up. 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

I'm Jackie here at Spirit Elm. Well, good morning. Good Tuesday morning to you. You might be walking through some things today or recently or for a little bit that you're like, man, Lord, I'm just trying to hold on. Help me to continue to hold on. This is Jeremy Rosato. Keep holding on.

0: Well, this Friday's the day that Spirit FM is going to be popping up in St. James. I'm Jackie here, by the way, at Spirit FM. So this Friday, if you're able to, from 2 to 4, the Spirit FM team, part of the Spirit FM team, will be in the parking lot of the First Assembly of God in St. James. Going to have some free popsicles. Hopefully it's going to be a nice, warmish day that you'll enjoy a free popsicle. And then also, we're going to give you a chance to win a big Yeti cooler and $1,000. And I have seen that cooler. Oh my goodness. So you have a chance to do that also. I hope you can make it this Friday in St. James.
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You know, there might be some of you saying that. I made it. If you graduated, Brooke invited me to come to her son Cruz's graduation. I've known them for quite some time. And Cruz, when he was just a little guy, and he'd come to the studio sometimes with his mom when they were off school. And so, yes, he graduated Sunday. Then it also made me think of my baby girl, which is she's going to be going on 26 and when she graduated. But I tell you, it's just a blessing when you could see them grow up in the Lord. My daughter grew up in the Lord and is still loving the Lord, and so does Cruz. I know Brooke is a proud mama because Cruz is really a good young man.

0: 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Sometimes you gotta suffer for the blessing. Sometimes you don't get answers to your questions.
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0: Spirit FM. I'm Jackie. And you know, as followers of Christ, brothers and sisters in Christ, we need to speak truth in love to our brothers and sisters and those maybe that you can approach them. But you know, if you've made a mess of your life, there's only one thing to do. We have to take responsibility for our actions. So taking responsibility for what you've done, I'm not saying that's easy. It's a choice, and it's a tough choice. But I tell you, it's a wise one. The prodigal in the Bible made that choice. He didn't plead bad luck or downturn in the economy or even extenuating circumstances. He simply said, "Father, I have sinned against heaven and against you, and I am no longer worthy to be called your son." And that's in Luke 15:18-19. And so he returned home seeking not pity, but pardon, not understanding, but mercy. And he was welcomed back into his father's house. At Spirit FM, I want you to know what it's like when your church or business supports this ministry. 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And I believe that it benefits you, us, and our listeners. We honor the Lord in what we give. And in 2 Corinthians 9:7, it says, "Each of you should give what you have decided in your heart to give, not reluctantly or under compulsion, for God loves a cheerful giver." 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

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You might be going out and about a little bit more. 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You're probably planning maybe a getaway or a vacation. 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

0: I'm Jackie here at Spirit FM, and I'm looking ahead again, going, there's Tarian with Testimony. That song, Testimony, I love. That says a lot to me, and that also reminds me that our testimony, when we step out in faith and talk to someone about our testimony, that could change their life. You never know. You can also do that and give us your testimony by coming to spiritfm.org.
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0: Good morning. I'm Jackie here at Spirit FM, and guess what? This is a huge thank you for joining and helping Spirit FM fill these journey bags for foster children. This month has been Foster Care Awareness, and these bags are going to be full. Our goal was 150 bags, and we have been asking you to come to the website and purchase something off the Amazon registry, and you did it. You did it. I mean, that's amazing. And we just want to say thank you. And now we're going to start here filling these bags so we can get these out to these beautiful kids that are transitioning into their new foster home. So once again, thank you.
1: It may feel like you're just not enough. Hey, I'm Jen here at Spirit FM, and some days you're doing your best, but it still feels like you're falling short. Like no matter how hard you try, you're just not quite getting it right. If that's you today, take a breath. You're not behind, you're not failing, and you're definitely not alone. God sees your effort, your heart, even the things that no one else sees. And He's not asking you to be perfect, to just keep going, keep trying. Galatians 6:9 says, "Let us not become weary of doing good." That's the kind of encouragement you'll find here every day, in every song, every story, every reminder that you're not alone and you're not done yet. Because this is more than just music. There's a message here. There's a lesson. 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And together, we keep that encouragement going strong every day. 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

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Well, I'm Jackie here at Spirit FM. And if and when you do, when it does get out and about, we ask if you would like is to text us at 800-606-3299. Let us know when and where you saw our vehicle. And then we'd love to send you just a little something for that.

0: Spirit FM, I'm Jackie, and hey, are you ready to meet some of the Spirit FM team this Friday? Well, the team is going to be in St. James in the parking lot of First Assembly of God from 2 to 4. That's where the team is going to pop up. And this is going to be so much fun, because the best thing is meeting you, and there's going to be some free popsicles that are going to be handed out until supplies last, and then just getting to hang out with you. Then also on top of that, we're going to give you a chance to win a big Yeti cooler and $1,000. Yep, that's what I said. For a lot of these details, all you have to do is come to spiritfm.org.
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2: 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This is not.
1: It's a story of patience, prayer, and a God who never stops pursuing. 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
2: All right, you ready for the joke of the day? This one is from Brandy. Thank you so much, Brandy, for sending me a joke. So here we go. I told my doctor, you know, I was having trouble sleeping. And so he prescribed yeast and shoe polish. Well, now I rise and shine. come on. Thank you, Brandy, for that. I love that one. Don't know that I've ever heard that joke. That was good. You can always send me your joke for the joke of the day. Just text it to 800-606-3299 and say, hey, Jackie, here's your joke. I'll use it. You have a good day. I'll see you back here tomorrow.

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0: Katie Nicole, have your way on Spirit FM. We want to say a big thank you. Man, we've had boxes coming in the mail like crazy. So many boxes. So wonderful to be able to open those and see all of the gifts, all of the things for the foster care kids here in Missouri. We're going to be packing up those bags and getting them into the hands of these foster care kids very, very soon. All of the items from the wish list have been purchased. You have stepped up in big ways. So thank you so much for your help with these journey bags for foster care kids here in Missouri.
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0: 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Hey, I am Jen. So I know that you've got a lot that goes on in your mind. You've got a lot of things that you maybe want to do just right. Maybe there's even things that you prayed for such a long time, and now maybe you're in those situations with those things, and you're like, I just want to do it right, Lord. So here's maybe a prayer for you to say, Lord, please don't let me mishandle what I prayed so hard for.
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0: 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Hey, this Friday, you've got something fun to do. Are you ready for this? It's going to be a blast. We're going to have popsicles and all sorts of goodies for you and a chance for you to sign up to win a big Yeti cooler with a cool $100 inside as well. It is a pop-up. We're going to be in St. James in the parking lot of First Assembly of God Church from 2 to 4 this Friday, and we look forward to seeing you there.
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1: Spirit FM, we can't see the end of the story. We can't see the end of the situation even. We just see the moment we're in and we think this is it. This is it. But no, God has so much more planned. He's not finished yet. Mm-mm.

0: Forrest Frank on Spirit FM. Thankful. I hope that you're feeling some thankfulness today. Hard days, guess what? Give it to God. That's what you should do on hard days. On good days, what should you do? Thank God. On every day, what should you do? Trust God.
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0: John Reddick, The Way on Spirit FM. I could see doing some hand motions to that. You're going to learn hand motions if you go to VBS, Vacation Bible School. That's what I loved about going to VBS is learning songs about Jesus. But like, they're fun songs and I would hide them in my heart. I would sing them all the time. And they often had hand motions, which just, man, that got me all engaged. I loved it as a kid. So if you're looking for a place to maybe send your kids to a VBS, or if you want to share one that you know of to invite others, you can let us know at spiritfm.org.
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If you're just needing some encouragement today, listen to the words of this song. Man, Jesus loves you. No matter what you've gone through, no matter what you're doing right now, He's loving you.

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0: 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Hey, I am Jen. So we want to say a big thank you. I know it means a lot to have your own items, your own things. And we know that some foster care kids just don't have that as they go from house to house, as they enter into a new family. It can be so scary and you don't feel the love. You don't feel the support, but you have showed up in a big way to show them that love and support. We've got journey bags that are going to be packed very soon and get into the hands of those kids going into foster care right here in Missouri. We're going to pack them full of all the things you got for them. So thank you so much. You've purchased everything on that wish list. We have a ton of stuff here at the station to go in those journey bags to show them some love, some support, some care, and let them have things to call their own. So thank you so much.
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0: 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Hey, I'm Jaden on Spirit FM. In fact, you walked in today with the same God who carried you through yesterday.
1: Things are getting real. Jesus, take the wheel. Only way I'm getting to the other side.

0: 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Hey, I'm Jaden. In whatever you're facing, God does have a plan. He has a plan to make it well. And let this next song remind you that.
1: Making well with my soul. Don't let me face this loneliness alone. Making well.

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Hey, I'm Jaden on Spirit FM. 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

0: and this is Jams with Jaden on Spirit FM. Sherry shares her jam. She says, "This song, I Believe You by Megan Woods, has really spoken to me in this time, this difficult season with her family." She said, "While my husband's health is declining and my daughter has been in a difficult spot, this song is meeting me right where I need it. That's God's work." Thank you for sharing that, Sherry. Hey, I want to know what has been your jam to, a Spirit FM song that's been speaking to you. I'd love to feature that on the next Jams with Jaden. You can give me a call or text at 800-606-3299. What is your jam?
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